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Hello, Coasties. My name is Molly Rose. I'm here hosting your party anthems on Star 104.5. How did this come about, you might be wondering? Well, basically, we went around the office one day and said, who's the coolest party girl? And everyone said, me. If you've met me, you know that's a bit of sarcasm there. Let's kick this hour off with one of my personal favorites. It's Sierra, One Two Step. Let's turn it up.

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J.E. y'all, Run DMC to the beach, y'all.

It's the Cardigans on Star 104.5 for your party anthems. We're going to switch it up now with Bruno Mars, who, of course, is heading down under in 2027.

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1: Police have issued an appeal for information after apparently 5,500 sheep worth almost $2 million were stolen.
2: How would you steal 5,000?